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1: I don't have any traditional music skills. My whole way of working developed around the possibilities of tape recorders and studios. It's become completely the way in which I work.

0: 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It's become completely the way in which I work. It's become completely the way in which I work.
1: Right now, it's a matter of business.
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